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1: 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Yeah, I'm going to the party. 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I need a love bar.

0: 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You have got me wrong.
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0: I don't need your love, 'cause I already cried enough. I've been done, I've been moving.